0: irritated. I've seen you irritated. I'm telling you. Better him than me, actually.
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That's Megan Maroney and Beautiful Things. Hi there, I'm Bobby G. Hope you're enjoying your Labor Day weekend. Still to come, Jelly Roll with his hands up. But first, Mr. Riley Green, and I Wish Grandpas Never Died.

0: roll. Hands up. Hi there, I'm Bobby G. Labor Day weekend. Maybe you're going to catch a movie this weekend. The Sun Never Sets is in theaters this weekend. A movie called Onslaught. And I saw the trailer to this a couple of weeks ago, and I want to see the movie. It's called By Any Means. Mark Wahlberg is in it. He plays a mafia hitman. It looks incredible.
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Sam Hunt and Country House. Hi there, I'm Bobby G. I think a lot of us are still kind of in shock that Dolly Parton had passed away, but her light is still shining. 20 farms across North America are celebrating Dolly Parton and her Imagination Library with a themed corn maze, and a portion of these proceeds, they're going to be donated to the Imagination Library, which, of course, Dolly is still giving back after she's gone. We will always love you, Dolly.

0: Dan and Shay, just say so. Hi there, I'm Bobby G. Well, if you're a big Eric Church fan, you probably follow Eric on social media. He just teased a behind-the-scene footage of what he apparently is going to be releasing a song on Thursday called On the Road. Cannot wait to hear the whole thing.
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0: That's Luke Bryan. 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

God Painted You Pretty. That's Hudson Westbrook. Hi there, I'm Bobby G. Well, David Allan Coe's final album is coming out October 16th, and it's called A Million Reasons. It was recorded in 2017 and includes a new version of You Never Even Called Me By My Name. Cannot wait to hear that entire album.

0: Ella Langley, Morgan Wallen, and I Can't Love You Anymore. How many of you love to go through a drive-thru? Present and accounted for. They did a study of about 1,600 drive-thru visits and found out that Taco Bell botches the most orders. That hasn't been my experience. Although they said that Chick-fil-A and McDonald's, well, they have the highest order accuracy success rates. That I would agree with.
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0: Lainey Wilson, Jesus Jones, Mama, my phone, keys, wallet, and you. Hi there, I'm Bobby G on a Labor Day weekend. Still to come, Luke Combs going to rethink some things. Got Blake Shelton, sure be cool if you did. And Kane Brown, just bury me in Georgia. That's all coming up next.
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2: Hey, y'all, this is Brantley Gilbert, and this is my new song, Good Damn. Good Damn is a song I wrote with my good friends Brock Berry Hill, Taylor Phillips, and a fellow you might know by the name of Hardy. And it's a song about shooting a shot. Long story short, hope y'all dig it.

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1: Mr. John Party and Boots Off. Speaking of boots, I don't know if you heard about this show. It's happening next year. It's the 14th, 15th, and 16th of May. Boots in the Park, happening in Albuquerque, New Mexico. Here's the lineup. Zach Top, Jason Aldean, John Party, Brooks and Dunn, and George Strait. all in one weekend. That is going to be a wild party.
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0: 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Hi there, I'm Bobby. 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

0: That's Riley Green, and I ain't as think as you drunk I am. What a great title. I love it. Coming up, got Blake Shelton. Let him in anyway. Ella Langley, loving life again. Oh, she's so good. And Morgan Wallen, his latest, Don't We? That's all coming up next.
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Chesney and Carry On. Hi there, I'm Bobby G. Still to come, George Burge along with Luke Bryan and Ride, Ride, Ride. But first, it's Randy Houser, Running Out of Moonlight.

0: This is why I have to stay off of social media. I don't know if you've seen this. Oh, it's everywhere. This viral moment where a woman says this is the reason why she should be moving out of America. And that's because her local grocery store is now selling exotic animals, lion chops. They're not selling lion chops. Those are loin chops. I can't sometimes.
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6: On September 11th at 8:30 in the morning, the Dixon American Legion Post 12 and the Dixon VFW Post 540 will be hosting a 25th anniversary memorial service of the September 11th attack. Local Dixon first responders have been invited to join in for the memorial services. The event will be held at the Dixon Veterans Memorial Park on Route 2 going out of Dixon. This event is to honor all those who lost their lives on that day.
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0: John Morgan, and I was just a kid myself. Hi there, I'm Bobby G. Well, it looks like Tiger Woods won't be driving for a while. He's been banned from it for 5 years after being arrested for DUI in Florida. There was a state attorney that was asked the question, though, does that include golf carts? He didn't have an answer for that. It could vary state by state, though.
1: Here's the deal. The government is over $38 trillion in debt, which means the IRS isn't slowing down. And the tax code is complex and unforgiving. 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

0: Morgan Wallen, his song Been By Now. Hi there, I'm Bobby G. Hope you're having a great Labor Day weekend. Jason Aldean is on the way. Cole Wetzel along with Ella Langley, Jaded. And Bailey Zimmerman with Chevy Silverado. That's coming up next.
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Jason Aldean and How Far Does a Goodbye Go? I'm Bobby G, got Corey Kent on the way, but first, Snapback. Here's Old Dominion.

0: That's Corey Kent and Empty Words. Hi there, I'm Bobby G. Well, if you're a big fan of Yellowstone, the spinoff Marshals is premiering October 4th. It's the second season. The trailer dropped this last week, and I did see on social media that they had a casting call for Marshals. So, aspirations of acting? This might be the perfect opportunity.
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Holmes and Be By You. Hi there, I'm Bobby G. Well, I don't know about you, but I'm ready for football. College, NFL, I'm ready. And I saw the University of Tennessee's football team is going to honor Dolly Parton all season by wearing a special orange butterfly helmet stickers with her name on it. Of course, the team says, well, she is the queen of East Tennessee.

0: Zach Top, South of Sanity. Hi there, I'm Bobby G. Talk about insane. I don't know if you saw this announcement this last week. Zach Top, along with Jason Aldean, John Party, Brooks and Dunn, and George Strait, all playing one weekend event in Albuquerque, New Mexico. It's called Boots in the Park. People from all over the country, all over the world, are super excited about this weekend, May 14th, 15th, and 16th. It's going to be crazy.
1: Here's the deal. 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

0: Lauren, Elena, and all my exes. Hi there, I'm Bobby G. That's going to do it for me. Have a great week. Be good to each other. Take care of each other, and hope you're off for Labor Day tomorrow. Ella Langley and Morgan Wallen next.
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The new one from Luke Combs is on the way. And if you have been doing the intermittent fasting thing, you absolutely should continue with that. If you haven't been doing intermittent fasting, there's no formula. Don't be freaked out. It's really super simple. And it's very beneficial. I will explain coming up.

0: His new one, Luke Combs, gotta rethink some things. Gotta rethink your eating habits. There's a new gigantic meta-analysis of whether or not it's smart to do intermittent fasting. And don't freak out by the name. It's just pick an 8 to 9 hour window each day. And during those hours is when you eat. Outside of that 8 or 9 hour window, you'd stop eating. So you know, technically like 8 to 5 is when you eat. And you got to eat semi-decently. But beyond that, you don't eat outside of those hours. That's what intermittent fasting is. And they found that it has tremendous health benefits. It improves your memory, your attention span. It improves your ability to solve problems. You very, very likely will lose weight. And it does great things for you physically as well. So intermittent fasting. Just pick an 8 hour time of time. And that's the time that you shovel food into your face during that time.
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0: And that is way too chirpy this early in the day. That's Taylor Swift.
1: The U.S. Treasury quietly released its official financial report for 2025. It appears by its own numbers, the U.S. government seems insolvent. It's reported that the Treasury shows about $6 trillion in assets and over $47 trillion in liabilities. Add it all up, and it looks like the U.S. owes more than $130 trillion it doesn't have. 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

got Cardi and some friends of his on the way. And if you would like to be perceived as just an overall likable person, you don't even have to open your mouth. I'll explain coming up.

0: Poor Morgan Wallen. They stuck him with the really problematic verse. That's MacArthur. I'm telling you, if you're trying to be more personable, more popular, there's a new study showing that if you maintain eye contact when you're having a conversation with somebody, that is the most important thing you can do. It doesn't matter what you're saying. It doesn't matter what words are coming out of your mouth. You need to maintain decent eye contact. You'll be perceived as being more intelligent, more trustworthy, more confident, more emotionally stable, just from making eye contact with the person that you're having a discussion with. You do have to temper it. You can't, you know, like stare that person in the eye, because it doesn't take much to very quickly tip into psycho category. But yeah, just some eye contact will help you a lot.
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is the new voice of the SEC Nation theme song. She says, quote, "I'm so excited to be singing this year's SEC Nation theme song, and as always, go Dawgs." She had to get that in. That's Megan Maroney.

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0: hands up as you are praying to all that is holy. You just want to fall asleep. That's Jelly Roll. That's his new one. If you have been in a pattern of not sleeping well, because it does tend to fall in a pattern, there's a new study out of University of Glasgow and in Scotland. They have found across the board that when they were studying insomniacs, a pretty good way of getting them to fall asleep is telling them, okay, we're starting the study now. Don't fall asleep. We need for you to stay awake. And then people would drift off and go to sleep at that point. They're trying to figure out if this will still work if you tell it to yourself. Because this was a situation where people were told by, you know, doctors in white coats, it's very important that you not fall asleep. And they're like, okay, and then they'd fall asleep. Whether or not you can tell yourself that, they haven't quite figured it out. But you know what? You could try it.
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If you are at the point on a Monday morning where you're not even completely sure that you have a brain, much less that it's working very well, this is not going to help. I'll tell you about it coming up.

0: his brand new one. Oh, it's so sweet. That's Hudson Westbrook. Painted You Pretty. And Penny, if you're at that point on a Monday morning where you're not functioning well mentally, this is not going to make you feel smarter. Nathan Thomas, he has set the new world record for being the youngest college professor ever. He became a professor at the college level at the age of 18 years, 346 days. He broke a record that has stood for 306 years, and he's not even 19 yet. He has a master's degree in electrical engineering, and now he's studying law at the University of Miami, and he's not even 19. Yeah, well, I know where the coffee maker is.
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I had good grammar beaten into my head from day one. So this song continues to disturb me. This bar and I, we have a net sum of zero. This is why I'm not a songwriter.

0: started writing the song based on an actual breakup that she went through many, many, many years ago. It was a very public breakup in downtown Nashville, and it was spectacular, and that's why she was writing a song about it. But at this point in her life, she's very stable and happy and very happily married. So it turned out okay. That's Lauren Elena and Chase Matthew.
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actually is? Well, we don't know either. 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

they knew you. North Carolina State University says that they know a way for you to get through the day more successfully. You're going to like parts of this information. There's one part you're probably not going to like. I'll tell you about it coming up.

0: It is climbing the chart a little more slowly, but sad songs often do that. That's Zach Top. That's his new one. I'm Penny. There's a new study out of North Carolina State University. You need to start taking micro breaks during your workday, just 5 minutes at a time. 5 minutes to turn your brain off of work stuff and just relax. They suggest that you go for a little walk, do a crossword puzzle, read something that you want to read. However, here's the big caveat. According to this study, your micro break will be very counterproductive and not work at all if you scroll social media for 5 minutes. Do something that will make your brain smarter instead of social media. You knew there was going to be a catch.
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3: 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Until there's a cure, every second counts. 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

It continues to fascinate me that the artists and songwriters in Nashville set up meetings with each other. It's very business oriented. And then they meet in a conference room and sit around a table, like at a business. And then they finish songs. And that's what happened with this one. She had started writing it, and then she had a meeting set up with Co Wetzel, and then they finished it literally in a conference room. I find this mental image to be a little disappointing.

0: Big rumor that he will have a new album out in the new year. That's all we know at this point. That's Morgan Wallen.
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0: Megan Maroney. It's Steve Harmon. I believe a little Megan Maroney sarcasm about giving an unfaithful ex-boyfriend a taste of their own medicine. It's Steve Harmon. Labor Day. Time to break out the Tim McGraw, Kenny Chesney got fired story for Labor Day.
1: There was a place called Hound Dogs Hot Dogs that was right on the corner of where the circle is now in Nashville, where the statues are. Kenny Chesney, Tracy Lawrence, and I sat with guitars on stools just playing music for people that would come up buy hot dogs, and we lived off those hot dogs. And then I think Kenny got us fired because there were clown heads on the trash can, and our job at the end of the night, when we finished singing, we were supposed to take the clown heads, run a chain through them, and lock them up. And I think Kenny didn't do it one night, and they got stolen, and we got fired.
0: The Labor Day Kenny Chesney got Tim McGraw fired story.
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2: It's Cole Swindell. This is my brand new song, Girl Dad. My new single, Girl Dad, is very special to me for many reasons. You know, becoming a father, but also missing my own father. I think that's where the idea came from. You see the title, and I don't think you know what the song's about, but for me, it's just, you know, going back to visit my dad at his grave and updating him on my life and all the great things that have happened. And I wish, you know, he was here to see him. I know he can, but I wish I could see him.

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1: I'm Brandon Clark with your Shaw Local News Weekend Report. A Rock Falls woman already facing 14 charges in Lee County is now being held in Whiteside County following new allegations involving an attempted vehicle hijacking, a woman and a young child, and an alleged attack on a police officer. 37-year-old Samara Russell was charged Thursday with vehicular hijacking, unlawful vehicular invasion, aggravated battery to a peace officer, and several other offenses. The charges stem from an incident Wednesday morning near Rock Falls. According to the Whiteside County Sheriff's Office, deputies were called to the 28,000 block of West Thome Road after reports of a woman yelling for help. Court documents allege Russell attempted to force her way into a GMC Yukon occupied by a woman and her 4-year-old child, using force in an attempt to take the vehicle. Russell is also accused of pushing the driver and sitting on top of her. Authorities further allege Russell attempted to take both a taser and duty weapon from an officer before striking the officer and kicking him. Sheriff John Booker says deputies later learned Russell had been released on pretrial conditions in a separate Lee County case, where she faces charges stemming from a June incident involving a wrong-way driver on Interstate 88 and multiple attempted carjackings. Russell had been placed on electronic monitoring in that case. Authorities allege the monitor was removed Tuesday night. Whiteside County prosecutors successfully sought Russell's detention, and a mental fitness evaluation has been ordered. She is scheduled to return to court in Lee County September 30th and Whiteside County October 1st. And in Ogle County, another community is dealing with a sudden and tragic loss. Polo is mourning the death of longtime public servant Richard Knutson following an early morning golf cart crash. 46-year-old Knutson died Thursday from injuries suffered when the golf cart he was driving entered a ditch and struck a concrete culvert on West Goose Hollow Road. Knutson was ejected from the vehicle. Life-saving efforts were attempted at the scene before he was taken to OSF St. Catherine Hospital in Dixon, where he was pronounced dead. Knutson was a U.S. Navy officer, a Polo Community High School graduate, and a member of the Polo Community Unit School District Board since 2021. In a letter to the community, Superintendent Kelly Mandrell remembered Knutson for generously giving his time, leadership, and wisdom in support of the district's students, staff, and schools. The crash remains under investigation by the Ogle County Sheriff's Office. For more on those stories and others, visit ShawLocal.com, your trusted local source.
2: I'm Jeff Eno with your Shaw Local Forecast. Easy on the roads in the early going if you do have to get out on this Labor Day. We've got some patchy fog to contend with, so visibility may be a little bit of an issue. The stuff will burn off pretty quick. We'll call it mostly sunny, get up to around 80. Tonight, partly cloudy. Overnight, low 60. We'll start a little warm-up. Tuesday, mostly sunny, up to 86. A little frontal system coming through. We'll see showers Tuesday night, maybe some rumbles of thunder. More showers Wednesday. We could hear thunder. And then a cooler day coming for our Thursday.
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0: Phone, keys, wallet, soup? 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
1: 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And I told her the other day, I was like, babe, your soup is so good. And she's like, I know. But she's like, babe, the reason I love it, it's the only thing I can't burn. It cracked me up because she's so right. You can't burn soup.
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9: On September 11th at 8:30 in the morning, the Dixon American Legion Post 12 and the Dixon VFW Post 540 will be hosting a 25th anniversary memorial service of the September 11th attack. Local Dixon first responders have been invited to join in for the memorial services. The event will be held at the Dixon Veterans Memorial Park on Route 2 going out of Dixon. This event is to honor all those who lost their lives on that day.
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1: Number three.
0: At number two, Boston from Stella Lefty, and Ella's choosing Texas. We'll find out tomorrow if it's still number one. 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
1: I'm Brandon Clark with your Shaw Local News Weekend Report. A Rock Falls woman already facing 14 charges in Lee County is now being held in Whiteside County following new allegations involving an attempted vehicle hijacking, a woman and a young child, and an alleged attack on a police officer. 37-year-old Samara Russell was charged Thursday with vehicular hijacking, unlawful vehicular invasion, aggravated battery to a peace officer, and several other offenses. The charges stem from an incident Wednesday morning near Rock Falls. According to the Whiteside County Sheriff's Office, deputies were called to the 28,000 block of West Thelm Road after reports of a woman yelling for help. Court documents allege Russell attempted to force her way into a GMC Yukon occupied by a woman and her 4-year-old child, using force in an attempt to take the vehicle. Russell is also accused of pushing the driver and sitting on top of her. Authorities further allege Russell attempted to take both a taser and duty weapon from an officer before striking the officer and kicking him. Sheriff John Booker says deputies later learned Russell had been released on pretrial conditions in a separate Lee County case, where she faces charges stemming from a June incident involving a wrong-way driver on Interstate 88 and multiple attempted carjackings. Russell had been placed on electronic monitoring in that case. Authorities allege the monitor was removed Tuesday night. Whiteside County prosecutors successfully sought Russell's detention, and a mental fitness evaluation has been ordered. She is scheduled to return to court in Lee County September 30th and Whiteside County October 1st. And in Ogle County, another community is dealing with a sudden and tragic loss. Polo is mourning the death of longtime public servant Richard Knutson following an early morning golf cart crash. 46-year-old Knutson died Thursday from injuries suffered when the golf cart he was driving entered a ditch and struck a concrete culvert on West Goose Hollow Road. Knutson was ejected from the vehicle. Life-saving efforts were attempted at the scene before he was taken to OSF St. Catherine Hospital in Dixon, where he was pronounced dead. Knutson was a U.S. Navy officer, a Polo Community High School graduate, and a member of the Polo Community Unit School District Board since 2021. In a letter to the community, Superintendent Kelly Mandrell remembered Knutson for generously giving his time, leadership, and wisdom in support of the district's students, staff, and schools. The crash remains under investigation by the Ogle County Sheriff's Office. For more on those stories and others, visit ShawLocal.com, your trusted local source.
2: I'm Jeff Eno with your Shaw Local Forecast. Easy on the roads in the early going if you do have to get out on this Labor Day. We've got some patchy fog to contend with, so visibility may be a little bit of an issue. This stuff will burn off pretty quick. We'll call it mostly sunny, get up to around 80. Tonight, partly cloudy. Overnight, low 60. We'll start a little warm-up. Tuesday, mostly sunny, up to 86. Little frontal system coming through. We'll see showers Tuesday night, maybe some rumbles of thunder. More showers Wednesday. We could hear thunder. And then a cooler day coming for our Thursday.
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0: Anytime soon from Jason Aldean. Steve Harmon, time for our Labor Day story of Tim McGraw getting fired because of Kenny Chesney. Tim?
1: There was a place called Hound Dogs Hot Dogs. That was right on the corner of where the Circle is now in Nashville, right, where the statues are.
2: Right, right.
1: Kenny Chesney, Tracy Lawrence, and I sat with guitars on stools just playing music for people that would come up and buy hot dogs. And we lived off those hot dogs. And then I think Kenny got us fired because there were clown heads on the trash can. And our job at the end of the night, when we finished singing, we were supposed to take the clown heads, run a chain, throw them, and lock them up. And I think Kenny didn't do it one night, and they got stolen, and we got fired.
0: Can you imagine being that boss? Oh, yeah, I fired Tim McGraw and Kenny Chesney, by gosh.
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0: Combs from the album The Way I Am. Gonna rethink some things. Steve Harmon, here is your Labor Day stat of the day. Labor Day weekend was the top answer for the question, what signals the end of summer? 25%, your stat of the day. One of every four thinks this weekend and today means the end of summer. Do you think it's left over from when we were in high school and the summer ended because you had to go back to school? Maybe that's it.
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7: Disease pressure isn't always predictable, but getting ahead of it can be important. Adam Byrne, technical service manager with FMC, says being ahead of the game helps growers maintain their advantage.
8: Each year now, we get more and more reports of early tar spot detection. But that early protection that Zywe LFR Fungicide brings is because it's something you can put down at planting or in the side dress in an early season application. And it provides this reservoir of a fungicide in the soil that those roots can pull and systemically move through the plant as the plant grows, constantly refreshing that fungicide so that you've always got that protection as you move through those vegetative and into reproductive stages.
7: He says Zywe LFR fungicide makes notable differences.
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1: I'm Brandon Clark with your Shaw Local News Weekend Report. A Rock Falls woman already facing 14 charges in Lee County is now being held in Whiteside County following new allegations involving an attempted vehicle hijacking, a woman and a young child, and an alleged attack on a police officer. 37-year-old Samara Russell was charged Thursday with vehicular hijacking, unlawful vehicular invasion, aggravated battery to a peace officer, and several other offenses. The charges stem from an incident Wednesday morning near Rock Falls. According to the Whiteside County Sheriff's Office, deputies were called to the 28,000 block of West Thome Road after reports of a woman yelling for help. Court documents allege Russell attempted to force her way into a GMC Yukon occupied by a woman and her 4-year-old child, using force in an attempt to take the vehicle. Russell is also accused of pushing the driver and sitting on top of her. Authorities further allege Russell attempted to take both a taser and duty weapon from an officer before striking the officer and kicking him. Sheriff John Booker says deputies later learned Russell had been released on pretrial conditions in a separate Lee County case, where she faces charges stemming from a June incident involving a wrong-way driver on Interstate 88 and multiple attempted carjackings. Russell had been placed on electronic monitoring in that case. Authorities allege the monitor was removed Tuesday night. Whiteside County prosecutors successfully sought Russell's detention, and a mental fitness evaluation has been ordered. She is scheduled to return to court in Lee County September 30th and Whiteside County October 1st. And in Ogle County, another community is dealing with a sudden and tragic loss. Polo is mourning the death of longtime public servant Richard Knutson following an early morning golf cart crash. 46-year-old Knutson died Thursday from injuries suffered when the golf cart he was driving entered a ditch and struck a concrete culvert on West Goose Hollow Road. Knutson was ejected from the vehicle. Life-saving efforts were attempted at the scene before he was taken to OSF St. Catherine Hospital in Dixon, where he was pronounced dead. Knutson was a U.S. Navy officer, a Polo Community High School graduate, and a member of the Polo Community Unit School District Board since 2021. In a letter to the community, Superintendent Kelly Mandrell remembered Knutson for generously giving his time, leadership, and wisdom in support of the district's students, staff, and schools. The crash remains under investigation by the Ogle County Sheriff's Office. For more on those stories and others, visit ShawLocal.com, your trusted local source.
2: I'm Jeff Eno with your Shaw Local Forecast. Easy on the roads in the early going if you do have to get out on this Labor Day. We've got some patchy fog to contend with, so visibility may be a little bit of an issue. The stuff will burn off pretty quick. We'll call it mostly sunny, get up to around 80. Tonight, partly cloudy. Overnight, low 60. We'll start a little warm-up. Tuesday, mostly sunny, up to 86. A little frontal system coming through. We'll see showers Tuesday night, maybe some rumbles of thunder. More showers Wednesday. We could hear thunder. And then a cooler day coming for our Thursday.
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0: Get to Drinking from Zach John King. I'm Steve Harmon. A Get to Drinking kind of story. Marsha won a $20,000 lottery prize from a scratch-off ticket last week. She got it as a birthday gift from her office birthday party before the Labor Day weekend. So here's my thought. See what you think. Now, if she didn't win, basically, didn't you just give her a piece of paper? Didn't you just kind of give her nothing for her birthday? I mean, but she did win.
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0: Kenny Chesney. It's Steve Harmon. How about the story behind that song, Kenny?
1: I've had the song carry on for a couple of years. Mm-hmm. And when I first recorded it, it was actually a more acoustic version of it because I thought it was going to go on a different record. But the more I've been working on new music, the more I found out that this song carry on found its way into this song cycle. And it just felt good. And when I figured that out, I realized that I had to go in and re-record it.
0: Right.
1: And I'm really glad that I did. It feels really good to have new music out there. It feels really good to have something so positive to give to the world. And that's one of the reasons that I truly love the song Carry On.
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0: Weren't for the wind from Ella Langley, it's Steve Harmon. Going to head out and enjoy the rest of Labor Day Monday. 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
1: He's a ranch hand in a pinch, man. 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Cause she's a gold digger with a quick trigger. A cast iron skillet swinging lid flipper.

0: He just wants his horse back. I just want to make sure I don't ever end up with a jury deciding my fate. That's Cody Johnson. Yeah, over the weekend, the story broke that actress Reese Witherspoon, in an interview that she gave recently, she revealed that around 2008 or so, she had been picked for jury duty, and her fellow jurors voted that she should be the foreman of the jury because every single one of her fellow jurors thought that she was a lawyer because of the movie Legally Blonde, in which she portrayed being a law school student. And she had to tell them, you know, you guys, I'm not a lawyer. 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
5: On September 11th at 8:30 in the morning, the Dixon American Legion Post 12 and the Dixon VFW Post 540 will be hosting a 25th anniversary memorial service of the September 11th attack. Local Dixon first responders have been invited to join in for the memorial services. The event will be held at the Dixon Veterans Memorial Park on Route 2 going out of Dixon. This event is to honor all those who lost their lives on that day.
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0: You really don't have to go to that extent. You don't have to promise that you'll go to the ends of the earth. I mean, just, you know, stop drinking directly from the milk jug and then putting it back in the fridge. I mean, things like that, that's helpful. That's Ty Myers.
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0: It is their latest, it's Dan and Shay. And please, yes, do say so. I'm Jenny. There's a painting that went viral over the weekend, painted by Umberto Romano in 1937. It shows early settlers on U.S. soil, and it went viral because it very much looks like there is a Native American man in this painting staring in a rather amazed fashion at what looks like is an iPhone in this man's hand from, you know, back when the country was first started. It looks like this Native American man has an iPhone in his hand. So it went viral, people over the weekend saying, it's proof of time travel. The explanation from the art world is that the man in the painting is actually studying an axe head, the head of an axe, which is plausible. It really looks like an iPhone, though. If you want to see it, I've got it on my Facebook page, Penny Mitchell on Air on Facebook. 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

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That's Luke Combs.

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If you never thought you'd be able to hit high notes like an opera singer, you could try this. I bet you could hit those high notes. 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

0: brand new one. Hudson Westbrook, Painted You Pretty, or Painted You Screaming, one of the two. The Metropolitan Opera Company, one of the best opera companies in the world, they held auditions over the weekend for an upcoming opera that's set in the 1950s on Coney Island. And they needed a snake, a really large snake. They ended up picking a 7-foot-long peach-colored boa constrictor. Her name is Princess. She weighs about 30 pounds. She will be in this opera because she was so well-behaved on stage while the opera singers were handling this snake. So if you've always thought, well, I wouldn't be able to hit those really high notes like opera singers do when they sing. See, this is what they do on the weekends. They're handling 7-foot-long boa constrictors. You would be able to hit those high notes.
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0: 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She had a little break that she needed to take at the beginning of when her career was really taken off, and she went home to hang out with family. There seems to be a moral to the story there. That's Ella Langley.
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0: All my exes agree that they wouldn't want this woman as their mother-in-law. This happened in England last Thursday, and it went viral. A woman went to an emergency room with a really, really bad headache. Her mom was with her. They were slammed at this emergency room. They were running out of supplies. So when they hooked this young woman up to her IV, the IV bag was hanging off of a human skeleton. It was a fake human skeleton. They had wheeled it out from a classroom, but still, that's what the IV was hanging on. Her mother was fit to be tied, and it went viral over the weekend. This happened at a hospital in England. The young woman is fine. She had a really, really bad toothache. She's going to be okay. Hopefully her mother understands that nurses are focused on saving your life. 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

0: It has a really good chance of being a number one song for him. Except on a holiday Monday, you should just be sitting down and carrying on tomorrow.
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already the case of country music versus any other music on the radio. 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

0: It's a holiday Monday. It's a really excellent day to not have boots anywhere near your feet. That's John Party's new one. I'm Penny. If you ponder your lifespan and you think, you know, maybe I'll live to be, I don't know, in my 80s, maybe I'll hit 90, you should keep doing that. There's a new scientific study showing that people who believe that they will live statistically longer lives actually do. And then they took all the facts and figures and went back to the drawing board, and they're like, well, that can't be right. And then they redid the study, and it's like, yeah, it's true. People who assume that they will statistically live longer and healthier lives, according to this new scientific study, it was true. 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

0: 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It's pretty heavy duty. But we'll see what happens. That's Zach Top. That's his latest.
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7: On September 11th at 8:30 in the morning, the Dixon American Legion Post 12 and the Dixon VFW Post 540 will be hosting a 25th anniversary memorial service of the September 11th attack. Local Dixon first responders have been invited to join in for the memorial services. The event will be held at the Dixon Veterans Memorial Park on Route 2 going out of Dixon. This event is to honor all those who lost their lives on that day.
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3: When I was growing up in Alabama, we didn't have cowboys. Just small tracts of land, no big open fields. And to me, a cowboy was somebody that was tough, that wasn't scared to work. 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And that was our version of a cowboy where I grew up.
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Empty words, latest from Corey Kent. Well, you know what people are planning to do today? Shop. 73% of Americans say they intend to check out deals during their three-day holiday, spending an average of $341. This is your friendly reminder to do some shopping local, you know, support local businesses, always a good thing.

0: John Morgan and Kid Myself. Well, apparently 2026 is officially the year of the great beer heist because Guinness is now the latest victim. Two trailers loaded with Guinness were stolen from a depot near Liverpool, England. There were like 70,000 pints of Guinness in there, worth approximately $150,000, plus the trailers themselves worth another $70,000. Police say two drivers showed up at the industrial park, hooked up the trailers, and simply drove off. The beer was supposed to be delivered to pubs around the area. Hopefully they'll catch them.
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0: pretty cool. There's been a growing push to rename Nashville International Airport after Dolly Parton following her death. Tennessee Governor Bill Lee has already announced the state intends to pursue the name change, and the Nashville Airport Authority scheduled to discuss the proposal September 17th. All the while, American Airlines had already done something to honor Dolly. They changed the number of one of their flights from Dallas to Nashville from 1396 to flight 925. That's a reference to Dolly's massive hit, 9 to 5.
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0: keys, wallet. Miss Lainey Wilson, she was the star of the show, College Game Day, this weekend. If you missed it, she was hilarious. She had a great LSU-style outfit. A lot of purple, a lot of gold, and those chaps. They had rhinestones on them and everything, so pretty cool. Lainey was the celebrity guest picker. She also was just now 60th annual CMA Awards. She's going to be hosting them again.
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6: On September 11th at 8:30 in the morning, the Dixon American Legion Post 12 and the Dixon VFW Post 540 will be hosting a 25th anniversary memorial service of the September 11th attack. Local Dixon first responders have been invited to join in for the memorial services. The event will be held at the Dixon Veterans Memorial Park on Route 2 going out of Dixon. This event is to honor all those who lost their lives on that day.
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Mm-hmm.

Medicine is the latest from Megan Maroney. You know what people are planning to do all Labor Day weekend long? Shop. 73% of Americans say they intend to check out deals during their three-day holiday, spending an average of $341. Just a friendly reminder for all of you, it's always good to shop local.

0: Lefty. That is Boston. Riley Green was on the Today Show talking about his new album and upcoming job as a coach on The Voice. Naturally, talked about his love life, too. Apparently, the only thing that he is looking for in a woman is for his mom and his dog to approve. Take notes, lady.
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0: kind of hilarious. Lainey Wilson says she's trying to get her booty back. She apparently dropped 20 pounds, and she's been working so hard and sweating on stage. And, of course, everybody remembers Lainey's famous TikTok celebrity video from 2022 where her butt basically went viral while she was wearing leopard pants. Anyway, during a hilarious conversation with comedian Leanne Morgan, the two were talking about just random stuff, and Lainey says she's actually trying to get her booty back after losing some of it from the weight loss, which is hilarious. But, you know, hey, you want what you want.
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0: say so. That's Dan and Shay. Well, the University of Tennessee has been teasing a new fourth quarter song at Neyland Stadium, keeping us guessing. We finally found out they chose Dolly Parton's My Tennessee Mountain Home. The song replaces Morgan Wallen's The Way I Talk as its fourth quarter anthem, and we're sure everyone's going to be singing it. Even though I have no idea what the words are to that one, you probably learn it pretty quick.
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0: Can't Love You Anymore. That's Miss Ella Langley. Well, Riley Green was on the Today Show, joked about basically his love life. They asked him what he wants in a woman, and he was just like, look, I just want a woman that my mom likes and that my dog approves of. It's pretty awesome. Take notes, lady.
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16: Disease pressure isn't always predictable, but getting ahead of it can be important. Adam Byrne, Technical Service Manager with FMC, says being ahead of the game helps growers maintain their advantage.
17: Each year now, we get more and more reports of early tar spot detection. But that early protection that Xyway LFR Fungicide brings is because it's something you can put down at planting or in the side dress in an early season application. And it provides this reservoir of a fungicide in the soil that those roots can pull and systemically move through the plant as the plant grows, constantly refreshing that fungicide so that you've always got that protection as you move through those vegetative and into reproductive stages.
16: He says Xyway LFR fungicide makes notable differences.
17: When you come on a field that has Xyway LFR fungicide, is the plants just look greener, more full. We constantly see this visual kind of, wow, these plants just look healthier.
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0: So Stella Parton, Dolly's sister, speaking out about some of the things that have made getting over Dolly's death even harder, like the AI-generated garbage and misinformation that's online right now. Stella has been sharing memories of her sister, including how she and Dolly used to get up early and have coffee together on Tuesday mornings. But she says now the family, still grieving, they're being bombarded with insensitive comments, fake stories, and AI-generated content about Dolly. In this day and age, I wish there was a better way to combat some of this stuff. She asked people to use Dolly's life as an example, to choose compassion, tolerance, wisdom. And I think that's something we should all strive for.
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0: It's Riley Green, and I'm here with Boot Barn.
1: When I was growing up in Alabama, we didn't have cowboys. Just small tracts of land, no big open fields. And to me, a cowboy was somebody that was tough, that wasn't scared to work. My dad was kind of a cowboy in my eyes. You know, he built houses his whole life. You have to have a pretty good work ethic to get up every morning and go do construction work in a hot sun in Alabama. And that was our version of a cowboy where I grew up.
0: Riley Green and Boot Barn, sharing a deep respect for the cowboy way.
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